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1: She's kind of amusing, with those eyes that could light up a room. She knows what she's doing. She kissed me like there's nothing to lose.

0: ago on a long cold night. 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

yesterday too. 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I'll lose my mind if you don't come with me. I fuss with my hair and I fight blood feuds. I contain multitudes. Got a telltale heart like Mr. Poe. Got skeletons in the walls of people you know. I'll drink to the truth and the things we said. I'll drink to the man that shares your bed. I paint landscapes and I paint nudes. I contain multitudes. A red Cadillac and a black mustache. Rings on my fingers that sparkle and flash. Tell me what's next. What shall we do? Half my soul, baby, belongs to you. Oh, well, can I frolic with all the young dudes? 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I'm just like Anne Frank, like Indiana Jones, and them British bad boys, the Rolling Stones. I go right to the edge. I go right to the end. I go right where all things lost are made good again. I sing the songs of experience like William Blake. I've no apologies to make. 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

pink pedal pushers, red blue jeans, all the pretty maids and all the old queens, all the old queens from all my past lives. 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
1: Down in coastal South Carolina, there's a very old county with some very old customs. 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